0: Μουσικό κανάλι 105,1.
1: You'll be the saddest part of me, a part of me that will never be.

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2: When I saw you smiling, that was it for me. As if the greatest chord was played over my favorite symphony. That agrees with my taste. You know what your place is. With me, with me, with me. And I wouldn't want it any other way. Even if the pain's too much, I'd rather kill some parts of me than to have

what is the point of life? Does such a question even make sense? Okay, what's the alternative? Okay, it is always now. However much you feel you may need to plan for the future, the reality of your life is now.

What is the point of life? Does such a question even make sense? However much you feel you may need to plan for the future, the reality of your life is now.

There's a first time for everything you know. The first time you stayed up past midnight.

Do you remember your first time? The first time you were still out to watch the sun rise. Do you remember your first time? The first time you went out to the club. The first time you stepped on the dance floor. The first time you realized this